Lounge. 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From 1986 and Take My Breath Away. 8:06 right now, third hour of the morning show. It's John Lemon. Saying good morning to Erwin Aquilato. Good morning, Erwin. Nice to have you on the show. Hans Valbuena, good morning to you. Rona Babejo, good morning. Shout out. Thank you so much for listening. George here, thank you so much for listening in. Hit after hit after hit. More of the hits and less of the yapping. Amy Grant and I Will Remember You. It is Wasakhana Wednesday all day long. Love songs, breakup songs, painful songs, inspiring songs in perfect harmony. You're on Eagle FM 95.5 for the love of music. Good morning, Manila.

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It is 11 after 8 o'clock. Amy Grant. From the early 90s. The early 90s. Song called I Will Remember You. What's Up on Wednesday is happening. I'm John till 10. Don't forget at 10 o'clock, Dear Peachy. You know.

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Wet, wet, wet, and good night, girl. 8:20 right now. Say good morning to the goalie on the road this early. On her way somewhere. Somewhere very important. Maybe a dental or dentist's or dental whatever. Or Philippine Dental Association's activity. 8:20 right now, still with Richard Carpenter.

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I knew it. I know that you are singing along to the song because it's a great song, no doubt. Simon and Garfunkel. Bridge Over Troubled Water. 8:29 right now. All right, out of curiosity, if you are like traveling and you're on a bus in a very early, busy morning rush hour, and you're sitting down on a bus, right? And you see a lady standing up because, you know, there's not enough seat for everybody. No, the question is, would you stand up and give way to the lady to let her sit down and give your seat to that lady? If you ask me, it depends. If it's like a young lady, forget it. Unless it's an elderly or PWD or pregnant women or pregnant woman, just in case she's like standing up and she's pregnant, or a lady carrying a small baby, no doubt about it, I will give my seat to her. And I'm not gonna give up my seat to her. Give my seat to her and give up my seat just because there's a beautiful lady standing up. No can do, man. Forget it. I'm young. You're young. And I believe and I know that you are as strong as I am. Unless you are a real gentleman, like the guy wearing the gray hood right now. Thank you, says the girl you've given your seat to. Yeah. Thank you very much for being a gentleman. She said, can't believe that there's still a gentleman out there. There's quite a few, actually. You just maybe don't encounter them. Us. Yeah, but really, guys, honestly, if I'm sitting down on the bus, if I'm seated, and there's a beautiful lady, like, standing up right in front of me, if you ask me, would I be kind enough to give my seat? No. She's still young, and she's still, you know, strong enough and capable enough to stand on her own. Stand ka lang dyan. Unless, again, like I said earlier, unless elderly, PWD, pregnant women, or with a child, or with a baby. That's a different story. 8:32. Time for me to pause for a break. And I will be right back with more. Oh, by the way, Lay Navarro on the bus. And that's her. That's her story. Again, to the guy wearing the gray hood. Thank you, says Lay Navarro. She's on the bus. 8:32. Time for a break right now. 8:32 is brought to you by EO Executive Optical. 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
1: And believe it or not, it happened again that I don't have my next song yet.
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1: All right. Okay, alrighty. Let me just look for my next song right now. Hey, yay. Hey. Let me just cue this one right here. You guys like Luther Vandross? I do. Hope you like Luther Vandross as well. Because I got him right now. And this is a song called Dance With My Father. Let's get back to more of Wasakan Wednesday music. I'm John till 10. 10 o'clock, Dear Peachy for more. 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

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And if I'm not in love. Good morning to RC. Hi, RC. Good morning. Filipinas, good morning. John Rocks, good morning. How you doing, man? Thank you for listening in. Wasakan Wednesday. Music continues right now with Kenny Loggins. And for the first time, it's John for the morning show here on Eagle FM. Good morning to Sir Bitoy.

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Kahit kailan. It is 8:56. Four more to go before 9 o'clock.

Alrighty then. It is now 8:57. 3 to go before 9 o'clock. And we'll be right back with more after one more song. I've decided. 98 degrees. I do cherish you. ELFM 95.5 for the love of music. Good morning.

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0: And it happened again that I don't have my next song yet.
1: Right.
0: Okay, I'm actually, as we speak right now, guys, I am looking for that song. Yeah. This one right here. Yes. This is what I've decided to play for you at 9:06. This is our fourth and final hour together, still with the Lemonade John Lemon, for my share of Wasakan Wednesday. Now let's get back to more music right now. Sorry about that, guys. I got Stevie Wonder from 1974. All in Love is Fair. 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

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I remember back in the 90s when the song was released, early 90s, 1992, if I'm not mistaken. Song was at number one spot in many station countdowns. Great song. On we go with more of Wasakhan Wednesday. John Farnham. And please don't ask me. 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Please.

0: You're on Eagle FM 95.5, Loverboy. Heaven in your eyes. It is 9:31. You ask for it, you got it. 9:31 is the time right now. That's what I said. I already said it. Okay. All right. 29 to go before 10 o'clock. Taking a break. Be right back. Hang on.
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You're on Eagle FM 95.5 Glen Medeiros with Seiko. Love always finds a reason. It is 9:56. End of the line for John Lovin. Yeah, end of the line for me. Yeah, okay. Excuse me. Alrighty then, hang on tight. Dear Peachy's coming up next for more of Wasakan Wednesday music. This has been John Lovin. Talk to you guys tomorrow. 2K Thursday happens. I'll catch you back again 6 o'clock till 10 tomorrow, okay? Enjoy the rest of the day, guys. Again, today is September the 30th, 2026, and it's a payday Wednesday. This has been John Lemon. Bye, guys. God bless. And keep it here on Eagle FM 95.5 for the love of music. Bye, guys. God bless. And ta-ta.

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1: 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Wasakan Wednesday. Heartbreak and love in perfect harmony. From the songs that make you smile to the ones that tear you apart. 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

All right. Yes. Good morning. It's a Wednesday again. Welcome to my share of Wasakan Wednesday. This is Peachy, and we'll be together until 1 o'clock.

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3: All right, it's now 10:17. Yes, you're with Peachy for Wasakan Wednesday until 1. And it's time for our OPMs in a row.

All right, OPMs in a row. That's Willie Revillame, Ikaw Na Nga. And before that, you heard the music of Carol Banawa, Muntik Na Kitang Minahal.

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All right, it's now 10:47 and saying hello and good morning to my dear sister Arlene Panoncillo. Yeah, it's your favorite playlist playing po today. Enjoy. And also the Olaya Family Plus, Mommy Dolly, Lay and Rain, Will and Papa Miguel, Anton, Lola Margarita, Lola Doreen, Lola Feli, Lola Connie, and Tatay Bert. And yeah, saying hello to Daddy Eric, Ava, Myrtle, Patricia, Jet, Eric Jr., Chris, Ricky, Rexy and Abby, also Anthony and Katarina and the Spencer kids, Mikhail, Pretty Alexa, Layla, my angel Cassie, my buttercup Lily, sweet babies Nino and Nina, cutest Venice, Benedict and Benjamin, Audrey, Nightingale, Sophia and Andrew, and of course DJ Zarina and Ayayay Petros, and the triplets, Chloe, Dahlia and Reese. Saying hello also to Michael and Malcolm, the twins in Australia. Also, Aunt Tessie and Uncle Brad, Stephen and Lisa, Nana Galo, the Scott family in Subic, Charlotte, Charles, Doreen, Dali, Lena, Theo, Ian, Mishka, Misha, Inigo, Aaron, Sandro, and Sabina. Together with Mommy Arlene and Daddy Theodore. It's Tissue Day, Mommy Arlene. And saying hello to my bestie, Con. Sorry you today. Also, Elise, Andre, Tita Pearl, and Tito Aaron. Hi to my Len, Eric, Ping, and Bing. And of course, my Ate Lynn and Chris Lynn. Yeah, I think work from the office. Yes, Chris. And my sister Melody, of course, at home. Good morning to Doc Louis Gutierrez. Also to Doc Iman and Cherry Panjalan. Thelman Castro, the Tenenses, Mami Claire, Leah, Joy, and June. Hi to Odette Montojo, Malu Pascual, Baby Cardona, Emmy de la Peña. And saying good morning to Brother June and Sister Lynn Francisco. Likewise to Brother Dennis Lavendino. Hi to Sister Edna Canlas, to Brother

0: Cesar Azarcon, who else? Brother, no, Danny Maldes and family, Luzepino, Angel Nancy Pasquale, Transmitiga, Dingo Vera, Okuman family, Mommy Esther Dizon, Doc Eric and Doc Rosalie of Adele Optical Clinic, also Marisa, Rana Babejo and Shamil Madrid, Kamanava homeboys, especially Eric, also SG Alfred Balala, Sister Jem Leonardo, and of course, Team Easy. Good morning to the three of you, Arvi, Sel, and Ramses. But I think Ramses is in school. Okay. Hi to Doc Goldie Chuagatos and Marisa Tibayan, Doc Maria Abril, Clay Navarro. Yes, hello there. My pleasure, always, Clay. And yeah, the people in the P10 section of our central office, especially Joey Cilio, our brother Joey Cilio, and Leo Apita, SFM library staff, brother Jordy and sister Edna Giron, Leo Lazarte, my good friend Juliet Sewak in Japan, Jet Egawa, Cousin Nene, good morning to you. Also, Cousin Cesar, together with Beth and B-Boy. Rowell and Zoel Caro. Marlon Ray Santos. Brother Joey Alcaraz. Sister Blanca Del Macho, about to go to sleep. Yes, from Virginia, USA, of course. Belen and Sunny Ang, Mamen, Karen Alarcon, Harriet Maglantay, Nelson and Baby Paredes, Ruby and Amy, Kathy Bergado and family, Maring Betre and Maring Auring, Mommy Megan, Aaliyah, Ms. Nora, the staff of Home Protect Incorporated, Attorney Philip and Doc Marlin, Roman Socorro families, the troops in North Melton, Melbourne, Darwin, Fort McKay, St. Albans, and Parramatta, Rupa's family, Sergeant Leanne, Mario, Maui, Louis Bonga de la Cruz, Lot Donya, Elaine Secondes, Pina Jerusalem, Gil, and Jonathan Unai. All right, 10:52 right now, back to more music. And this next song is brought to you by EO Executive Optical.
1: It's Monday.
0: All right, what's that? 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

Alright, that's the music of Menudo, Please Be Good to Me. 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

All right, 6 minutes after 11 o'clock, that's Ambrosia, biggest part of me, opening the second stretch of my share of Wasakan Wednesday. Peachy until 1 o'clock.

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All right, 11:17, and let's go to our FB fan page. Saying good morning and happy Wasakan Wednesday to Gerard Michano. From Amita Dali Alarte, happy Wasakan Wednesday, Ma'am Peachy. Mga kantang maraming pinapaalala sa amin, lalo sa amin ni Lalita at mga BFF ko, Manolita, Mateo Domingo, Ruby Hoffer, Mirna Lagatik, Banji, Filetro, Gagula, Marilu Mariano, at 4 months three mommies, lalo po si Mommy and Margaret. Maraming salamat, Ma'am Peachy. Araw-araw kaming inspired sa mga kanta nyo. Olarte Family Plus and Friends, mahal na mahal kayo, lalong-lalo po ako. Thank you, Mamita. Love you din po. And saying good morning and happy Wasakan Wednesday to Ricardo de Guzman. From 413 Basketball Clinic, Marikina City, happy Wasakan Wednesday, Ma'am Peachy. Online class muna today, kaya nakikinig po kasama ang buong family. 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Good morning, Miss Nora. Thank you. Nakikinig po kayo palagi sa program ni ma'am. Oh, I love and miss you, Ma'am Aaliyah. Oh, yes, Aaliyah, I love and miss you too. Mm-hmm. Thank you very much. Hi to Chris Cabrera, always listening from Santa Mesa, Manila. Thank you very much. Andre Cruz, yes, good morning. Happy midweek. What's a kind of Wednesday? Also, Randy Santisas, yes, thank you for always listening. Louis Bonk de la Cruz, happy Wednesday to you. Yeah, forever thankful. God bless. More power and good health always. Thank you, Louis Bongi. And again, from Randy Santisas, happy listening to Raul Arellano. Okay. Hi to Ernie Tobias. And from Kingsway Family, makulimlim at malamig na umaga, dear Peachy. Kinikilig ang mga listeners mo sa Wasakan Wednesday playlist. Masayang nakikinig sa program mo. Unti-unting napupuno ang ala e kusina, lalo pagtungtong ng alas G's. Ingat po kayo. Stay safe and stay healthy palagi. God bless you. Maring Betcha and Maring Auring. Oh, thank you very much po. And from Nestor Lugdu, happy Wasakan Wednesday. As usual, shout out kina brothers Mark Villafuerte, John Naira, Bel E, B for Paz, Fernando Fuentes, June T. Mem Paul, Richard Libon Alejo, Roldan Alejo, sisters Eve Corpus Sapon, and Marzen Villafuerte. Hi to my cousin Raquel Flores. Yes, happy Wednesday to you, my dear cousin Nene. Good morning. And from It's All About Him, the best hits that soothes our hearts. 3 hours for sweet Via to relax and play quietly. She's a little unwell today. Oh, yes. I hope she feels better soon. Thank you so much for bringing back good old memories. God bless you. Thank you very much, the Scott family in Auckland, New Zealand. And saying hello to Zanreb Torres of General Trias Cavite. Happy Wasakan Wednesday. Also to Maximo Nagit and our Christian Roda of Noveleta Cavite. Loli Tatienza Gulay, Rebecca Barba, Jebby Chong de la Cruz, and Kamaya Bermudez. Thank you very much for always listening. All right, it's 11:21. Back to more music. Again, it's time for our OPMs in a row. And yes, this one is requested by Ivy.

0: All right, OPMs in a row. That's Jaya, Dahil Ba Sa Kanya. And right before that, yes, requested by Ivy, music of Richard Reynoso, Hindi Ko Kaya. And I'd like to congratulate Richard Reynoso on the success of his concert last Saturday. Congrats, Chard! All right, time to take a break.
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All right, music of Shock Attack right here on Eagle FM 95.5. That's Lonely Afternoon. And we also played one from As Yet and Stevie B.

0: 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Heartbreak and love in perfect harmony. 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

All right, 11:48, and yes, still was peachy for my share of Wasakan Wednesday. Saying hello and good morning to my balaes, Tito Alex and Tita Tess Lizardo. How are you? Also to Karali Lapid and Liza David, and of course, Privyet to Jim and Alang Soriano of Moscow, Russia. Also to Zali and Jane Santa Barbara of Rome, Italy. Annyeong to our friends in Hanam, South Korea. David Santiago, Yongnim, Hijungnim, Tungsen, Araboji, and Sejungnim. Also to Lolo Team, Lola Elaine, and Pedrita of Poland. And of course, saying hello again to the Scott family there in Auckland, New Zealand. Lolo Arnold, Aunt Rebecca, Althea, and cute baby Via. Also saying hello to my good friends from Auckland too. Cha and Derek Vivas, and brother Willie and sister Beck Leary of North Shore, New Zealand. Hello to the Kalimlim family, Melvin, Lorleen, and Yenyen of Manama, Bahrain. Also saying hello to Khomeini Zaman, Beth Cantorna, Rose of Salve Hospital, Ruben Bernardino and family, Henry Laborte, Marie Salanya, Raymond Go, and girlfriend Michelle. Sabihin mo, hindi na naman katabi natin. And yes, the people at Centurion International Corporation, Joyso, Angie, Kate, Maymay, Alex, Tess Declaro, Tess Pareñas, Maricel, Jovi Atma, Annette, Eileen, Mommy Elsa, Joe Camps, Master Javon, and Ivy. And saying hello to the people there at High Top Supermarket in Quezon Ave and the people at King's Mart in Caloocan. Hi to AmSweats and Digitize team. Also to Copper Sevilla Carlos and of course the Net25 Finance Department people. Saying good morning to Brother Joseph, Ka Juliet, Tess, Rollet, Wena, and also Brother Denny and of course Brother Romy Santos. Hi to June SP. Yes, how are you? And also the NEU Cashier's Office people. Arlene Hazel, Patty, Gershom, Nico, Becky, Joe, Kaeds, Elena, Diane, Olive.

Joseph, Brother Ronero San Diego, and Casol Kaide. And saying good morning to Brother Rydell Palabatan. Also to the people at the NAU Information Office, Brother Jel Haiko, Brother Mac Season, Giselle, Rick, Zybel, Francesca, and Angie. And the people at the NAU College of Education Office, Din Corazon Liwayway Ka Yeye, and Ma'am Julie Valencia. Happy listening to the people of Barangay New Era and the clinic, of course, especially Ruth and Rowena, and the people at Kuwait Airways Reservation and Ticketing Department, of course, the Grab drivers always listening to us, Dante Pius Jr., Bernardo Marin, Edwin Arias, Alex Alip, Yarnell Isla, Reynardo Deloria, Art Antiola, Noel Ancheta, Robert Kong Lee, Edwin Hapon, Randy Salvatierra, Michael Gamba, Leazar Cabaltera, June Pantoja Jr., Bernabe, Arnold Ayaay, Grazer Beta, Ricky Grande, Bernardo Chavez, Domingo Menor, Edgar Fatalvero, Ryan Galiebo, and Joey Reyes. And yes, not to forget the people in our central motor pool, Caberon, Catabara, Freddy Tagala, Bon Padre, Arnel Cabezas, Brother Rodel Orzano, Brother Eugene Dacpano, Brothers Alan, Gabriel, Janelle, Carl, Alvin, Christian, Kuya Pogi Resetes, and Brother Avelan Petorio. And our friends at Betty Sands Rival Royal Place. Hi to Ella, Judy, Joni, Fonsi, Jing, and TJ. Hi to Chana, Santa Maria Tan, and husband John. Dr. Wilfredo P. Santos, the medical director at Bay Point Hospital, SBMA. Parpo Neil Pedralves. The people at Hair Rebound Salon, especially G, Karen, and John. Everybody at Unlad Haircuts Recreation. And saying hello also to Brother Jess and Sister Annalie Granada. Also to Brother Ed and Sister Cherry Agustin. Sister Venus Maria. Brother Danny Simbulan. Brother Bobby Dino. And Brother Gerson Nonato. Okay. And, yes, saying hello also to... Where is that? All right. Rogelio Pagdanganan Clara Jr. And the people at the NAU property, Brother Nelson Salisi, Alvin, Manny, and Marish. All right. 11:53. Let's get back to more music. And this song is requested. Okay. Here you go.

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4: All right, 12:18 right now. Let's go to my personal text line. Good day, Mama. We have visitors today. 3 lolos and 5 titos wearing the same uniform like Daddy Dor. They are listening to your songs while eating with us. Mama is the best. Tita Nathan, see you later. We love you, Strawberry Munchkins. Mama, Nina, and I Petros. Oh, thank you. Love you, too. And from Ava. Yes. Good day, Mom Peach. You finally nakauwi at nakahiga ulit sa totoong kama. And nakakapag-relax. Thank you, Tita Eve, sa day off ko. And Kuya Eric, sa pagsalo today. Oh. Iba talaga, Mom, kapag in love ang kapatid, lalo sa mga kanta nyo po. Ganun. Good day din kay Mr. Sweet Smile na maagang natulog kagabi. Thank you, Mom. I love you. Have a good day. Love you too, Ava. Thank you. Have a good day too. And from the twins in Australia, good day, Mom. Listening with Lola Dave and Papa Miguel. Stay safe, Kuyats, and please drive safely. Lisa, errands day after work today for all of you. Happy T-shirt Day Wednesday, Mom. You are the best. Michael and Malcolm. Aw. Thank you, the twins from Australia. I love you too. And from Miss Alma Scotto, happy midweek and Wasakan Wednesday, Miss Peachy. Just enjoying the day, listening to all the songs in your playlist. Shout out to mga officers on duty, Ma'am Heidi, Ma'am Anna, and Ma'am Neri. More power, thank you, Miss Peachy. Yeah, thank you too, Miss Alma Scotto. And hello to all of you there at Mercury Drug Montalban Town Center. From Alan Jaden Ang, good day po, dear Peachy. Happy Wasakan Wednesday. Listening po habang nasa school at naghihintay ng klase. Pabati po sa mga kaibigan kong sinalyur, Nino at Kiel. Pati sa mga COC2A broad at Jorn. Thank you po, keep safe. Take care, more power, and God bless. We love you. We love Eagle FM and we love you po. From Alan Jaden Ang. Okay, thank you. Yeah, I love you too. And I hope you were able to listen to your favorite song earlier. I played it. Good day po, dear Peachy. Happy Wasakan Wednesday. Brother Ron of Abejo po ito. Yes, nakikinig habang nagdadrive. Salamat po sa mga gandang music. At stay safe po. Thank you, Brother Rana, for always listening and always drive safely. Okay? Thank you to all those who shared my program's art card today. Okay. 413 Basketball Clinic, Marikina City. Lolita Margarita, Louis Bongo de la Cruz, thank you for the many shares. Meet Soleil Olarte, Mami Claire Senense, LM Hoops Olarte, Mamita Dali, Myra Manalo, my Ate Lynn, it's all about him. Brother Jorley Aguiron, my good friend, Juliet Manala Sewaki. I thought nasa dentist ka. Also, Doc Maria Abril, Kingsway Family, Rain, Antonio Castillo Laguno, thank you. Lay, Kamanava Homeboy Eric Tuloy, Doreen Dallas Scott, G. Manalang Soriano, Spashiba, Oscar Fronte Ramos Sr., RV Evangelista Sidera, Solid Eagle FM 95.5, and of course, Old School for Life. Gerard Santos, yes, thank you for the many shares too. And Jonathan, thank you so much. All right, it's 12:23, still with Peachy for my share of Wasakan Wednesday. Yes, don't forget at 1, it's afternoon chill. Yes, and that's until 5 o'clock, DJ Jim, and of course at 8 o'clock, the night shift. All right, back to more music. Time for our very own.

0: Alright, that's Vina Morales for you. Sana'y sabihin mo. And before that, you heard the late Rico J. Puno with Kapalaran. 12:30, and it's time to take a break.
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All right, it's 12:47, final 13 minutes for my share of Atak on Wednesday. Let's go back to our FB fan page. Saying hello to Peter Roberto. Happy Wednesday. Also to Remy Hervasho, always listening from San Jose del Monte, Bulacan. Thank you, Remy. And saying hello to Christy and Albert Merced of QC with Love. Hi to RC Nicolas. Also to, who's this? All right. I can't read it. Yes. Anyways, thank you so much for the best songs. Okay, have a great day. Thank you very much. And saying hello to Juan Miguel Gamocha. Yeah, Joe Boy. I played a Mariah song earlier. And hi to Maria Lorena Cerdeña Malonzo. Yes, happy midweek to you. And from Will Rasef, Good Arvo, Mom listening with Big Maui, Mario and Stephen. Extended duty for us on our long coffee break, listening to your songs, Big Bro Maui's favorite playlist. Oh yeah, salute with love from Will. Yeah, I love you, Will. Thank you very much. And saying hello to Teo Inventado. Yeah, enjoying the music here at work. Kindly say hello to Isa, Kat, Kurt, Karen, and all the staff of SDS Build Tech. More power, Eagle FM. Thank you very much, Teo Inventado. And from Lolita Margarita, masayang Wednesday, Peachy, itong araw na paborito ng mga lolas mo. Maraming naaalala, lalo sila Doreen at Sally. Masayang masaya kami, lalo na kapag naririnig namin ang boses mo. I love you. Oh, yes, thank you, Lolita. I love you din po. And from Lay Mitzalarte, happy Wasak on Wednesday, Mom Peachy. Sigurado kong feeling po na naman dinuduyan ako ng playlist nyo. Thank you so much, Mom. I love you. Oh, thank you, Lay. I love you too. And yes, saying hello to Lita Mapalad Baldenaro, Valenzuela City. Happy Wasak on Wednesday, Lita. And from, yeah, Alexa. Yes, Ako Chinta Kamu 3000, Mama. Love you more, okay? And from Doreen Dallas Scott, happy Tissue Day, Mom Peachy. I love you. Oh, yes, Tissue Day for you. I love you too, Arlene. From Oscar Fronderamo Sr., happy Wasak on Wednesday. Shout out sa wife kong si Vicky, sana kong si Oliver at Oscar Jr., sa manugang kong si Rose Angelique at Christelle, sa apo kong si Ishu Angelo at sa Ramos family ng Sitio Gripo, Santa Barbara, Victoria, Carla. Hi to Tintin Centino, also to Dory Badilla. Eric Tuloy, Kamanava homeboy, thank you for always listening. And John Rocks. Okay. Thank you very much. Mm-hmm. Have a nice day too. Okay, John Rocks. And Chris Ray Colot. Okay. I will look for this. Okay. And saying hello to Myra Manalo, of course. Avengers. I'll try to look for this. Okay, yes. I know Weird Yankovic. Al Yankovic. Dante Levy Daito, happy Wasak on Wednesday din po to you. And from Morphe Morpheus, enjoying your music. Shout out to Ms. Alma Suzuki, who is returning back to Japan today. Oh, happy trip and safe travels. Also belated happy birthday to

Ismaez Guerra Mendoza, who celebrated her birthday last Monday, September 28th. That's coming from Nap Morales. Hi to the De Leon and Miranda families from Edwin Miranda De Leon. Hi to Mercy Protasio and saying hello to Jobert and Leo Mayor. Ingat lagi. Love you both. Dora of Alitagtag, Batangas, Barangay Pingas. All right. Yes. Thank you for listening. Maricel Hala. Yes. Pagreet po sa sister ko. Grace, Angie, Anna, Maricar, Marlon, Pearl. Sa lahat ng mga nakikinig. All right. And salamat lagi sa SLHS Batch 1995. Hi to Filipina Sugitan. As usual, saying hello to Mommy Tint, Matilde Bauzabuelva, Lumina Wico, Rosalie Duran, and everybody at Sunwalk Company. Hi to Donato Racasa of Alitagtag, Batangas. June Pantoja Jr., hello there. Yes, thank you very much for always listening. Lizzie Sakuram Flores, wonderful Wednesday. Shout out to Omic. And saying hello to Restituto Oliver Salazar, also to Rosella De Paz, listening from FVR North Zagaray, Bulacan. And saying hello to my brother Roland from Parulan, Laridel, Bulacan. Yes. Lance Alexander Ladroma, yeah, hello to you. Of course, Osang Perez. And Gerard Santos, and of course, John D. Rockefeller. Yes, hello to you and to all of you at Mercury Hauling Services. Lori Santos, yes, happy Wednesday to you. Thank you very much for all your messages in our FB fan page. And yes, one more song before I say goodbye.

All right, and that's it for my share of What's a Kind of Wednesday. Hope you enjoyed the music I played for you today. This is Peachy, and as usual, I'll be back with you tomorrow, same time, 10 a.m. till 1 p.m. for my share of 2K's Thursday, and of course, we'll have K-pop Reloaded. Until tomorrow, bye bye, everyone. I love you all. Mwah.

0: No matter the decade, no matter the vibe, it's all here. From the electrifying anthems of the 80s. Now I gotta cut loose, put it loose. To the unforgettable hits of the 90s. 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Lahat ng gusto mo, andito na. 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

0: No matter the decade, no matter the vibe, it's all here. 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

Would you cry if you saw me crying? 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
1: 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Wasakan Wednesday. Heartbreak and love in perfect harmony. 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

Whitney Houston with You're Still My Man. Before that, Mariah Carey with Never Too Far. It's a midweek. You know what to do. It's the end of September. And they say, wake me up when September ends. And on Daily G, it's my share of Wasakan Wednesday. Our time, 13 minutes, or make it 14 minutes after 5 o'clock. 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

0: A minute before 6 o'clock, Chris Walker with How Do You Heal a Broken Heart? And before that, Voices of Fury with Say It and Charlie Wilson with Without You. 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
1: Pag tayo'y may sakit, gusto natin gumaling agad. 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
0: Good evening, Metro and Mega Manila. Our time exactly 6 o'clock. My name is DJ Jem and this is Eagle FM 95.5, top of the hour news. The Armed Forces of the Philippines says troops aboard the BRP Sierra Madre at Ayungin Shoal continue to have sufficient supplies despite the postponement of the September 24 rotation and resupply mission. AFP West Philippine Sea spokesperson Rear Admiral Roy Vincent Trinidad said the troops remain in high spirits and are prepared to stay aboard the vessel if necessary. The mission was postponed after Chinese Coast Guard and People's Liberation Army Navy vessels approached the Philippine ship, prompting the AFP to prioritize the safety of its personnel and vessels. Meanwhile, in entertainment news, Lainey frontman Paul Klein is celebrating 3 years since the release of the band's album, A Beautiful Blur. Klein marked the milestone on Instagram, calling it the group's first album release independently. Filipino fans will also get to see Lainey live as the band bring its soft world tour to the Philippines, with performances scheduled at the Philippine Arena on November 7 and 8. The concerts are expected to take fans back to what Klein calls the band's Yearner era, as Lainey celebrates the music and memories behind A Beautiful Blur. And that's it for Top of the Hour News. Stay tuned for more. Our time is 6:01.
3: 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Lahat ng gusto mo, andito na. 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Wasakan Wednesday. Heartbreak and love in perfect harmony. 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

music from O Town. I didn't realize that there's a live version of this one. With All or Nothing, before that, you got a music from Honeys with End of the Line and Boys to Men with End of the Road. Second hour of the show for my share of Wasakan Wednesday. Let's hear this time Tina Arena. This is from your 1997 with Burn. Wasakan Wednesday here on Eagle FM 95.5 for the love of music.

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1: 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I see you calling. I didn't want to leave you like... Wasakan Wednesday.

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2: 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This is Eagle FM, top of the hour news. The Land Transportation Office, or LTO, is preparing a memorandum order that could allow the revocation of driver's licenses of motorists who violate pedestrian lane rules. According to LTO Chief Assistant Secretary Marcos Lacanilao, the proposed measure comes after incidents involving pedestrians who were killed while crossing designated pedestrian lanes. The agency also reported cases of motorists failing to give way to pedestrians, prompting the LTO to consider stricter enforcement to improve road safety. Meanwhile, in sports, Filipino pole vaulter E.K. Obiena secured the gold medal for the Philippines at the 2026 Asian Games in Nagoya, Japan. Obiena was the only athlete among 12 competitors to clear 5.75 meters, successfully defending his Asian Games title. He later cleared 5.91 meters, breaking his own Asian Games record of 5.90 meters set in 2023. Obiena's victory gave the Philippines its third gold medal in the Games. That's it for news update. Stay tuned for more. Our time is 7:01.
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0: 7:32, join the way of the weave, the central theme of the ASEAN Trade Expo 2026 that brings the cultures, craftsmanship, and enterprises of ASEAN countries and Southeast Asia partners at Dalcada, Manila from November 10 to 12, 2026. 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

And that's Toni Braxton with How Could an Angel Break My Heart. And before that, Sam Smith with How Will I Know. Four more to go before 8 o'clock, and it's time for our Top of the Hour news. It's time for a news update. A magnitude 5.0 earthquake was felt in parts of Mindoro at around 9:34 a.m. on Wednesday, September 30, according to FEVOX. The strongest intensity 4 was recorded in Mamburao and Sablayan, Occidental Mindoro, while intensity 3 was felt in Abra de Ilog and Calapan City. Several other areas in Occidental and Oriental Mindoro also experienced weaker shaking. Authorities continue to monitor the situation and advise residents to remain alert for possible aftershocks. Meanwhile, in the United States, the U.S. Supreme Court has allowed the administration of President Donald Trump to resume deporting migrants to countries other than their own without first giving them an opportunity to raise concerns about possible harm. The decision restores a policy that had been challenged in lower courts, which previously required migrants to be given notice and a chance to raise fears of persecution or torture. The Supreme Court is expected to hear arguments on the broader legal challenge to the policy in December. That's it for our news update, and that's it for me for my share of Wasakan Wednesday. And before I say goodbye, I would like to make a shout out to Gabriel Martus of Project 8 who's listening to us, and the rest of our dear listeners. Sorry if I didn't mention the rest of you. Still, I'm recuperating, still under the weather, but keep going. Anyway, more music coming your way on the night shift at 8 p.m. onwards till 12 midnight. And tomorrow, it's a 2K Thursday. And on Daily G, that's 2K OPM hits. I'll be leaving a song from Coldplay with Yellow. Drive safely and take care on your way home. I'll see you guys tomorrow. Good night.

0: No matter the decade, no matter the vibe, it's all here. From the electrifying anthems of the 80s. Now I gotta cut loose, put loose. To the unforgettable hits of the 90s. 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

0: No matter the decade, no matter the vibe, it's all here. 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

0: No matter the decade, no matter the vibe, it's all here. 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

0: No matter the decade, no matter the vibe, it's all here. 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Now I gotta cut loose, put loose. 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

0: 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I see you calling. I didn't wanna leave you. No matter the decade, no matter the vibe, it's all here from the electrifying anthems of the 80s. Now I gotta cut loose, cut loose. To the unforgettable hits of the 90s. 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

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It's Red Bull with the

0: 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The Get Up and Go Mix. 2K Thursday Edition. Hey, good morning, everybody. John Lemonade here for the John Lemon Show, the very first of October 2026. Some of today's hits. The early 2K, that's what we are concentrating on. Yeah, the early 2K. Good morning, good morning, good morning. You know, sometimes every time I start like with a jumpy song, like dance song, I lose control. And I start mixing. Oh, by the way, that was a live mix, okay? Whether it is, as what Rick would call it, or call it biomix, a biomix, I try to keep it going, to get you going. Music of Peggy Goo. Na na na, it goes like this. Time for me to grab a cup of Joe. And you too. You gotta grab something for breakfast as well. And by the way, what's for breakfast today, huh? Scrambled egg. You know, I prefer having the iconic Filipino Pinoy breakfast. Rice in the morning. A little bit of little bit of tinapah on the side. And salted eggs. What else? Of course, scrambled egg or sunny side up egg. I like it sunny side up, you know. I prefer that. And of course, don't forget the cup of Joe on the side. Good morning, everybody. Continuous music. 2K Thursday happening all day long. Hits of 2000. Taking a break right now. Be right back. More of the hits coming up. Who do I have next? I don't know yet. I'm still thinking. Good morning, Lay. Thank you for tuning in. Be right back while I'm choosing and thinking of the next song coming up. Let me take a break and be back real quick. Hold on.
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Have you ever said that line before? Like, yeah. I don't like it, I love it. I remember I said the exact line. I don't like it, I love it. That is when I visited Universal Studios in Florida. Yeah, I was like, I don't like it. What are you talking about? I love it. Yeah, boy. Yeah, I remember that line. I don't like it. I love it. That's the exact line I said. The very first time I visited up Universal Studios in Port Canaveral, Florida. One of my colleagues, my co-workers, my office mates, asked me, John, do you like it? Do you like this place? Are you kidding me? What are you talking about? I don't like it. I love it. That was my first time. And it was really, really awesome. Worth it, worth it, worth it. Really. So, if in case you you are like near Port Canaveral, Florida. Parang lapit, no? Yeah, go try visiting Universal Studios. You're gonna like it? No, you're not gonna like it. You're gonna love it. 6:42. 18 to go before 7 o'clock in the morning. John is on the radio and the John Lemon Show is happening. I'm on till 10. Today is the very first day of October 2026. If it's your birthday today being the 1st of October, well, happy birthday to you. Many more to come, all right? Good morning, good morning, good morning. You know the drill. If you want to do some shout-outs, you know the drill. Do it on our Facebook page. Look for John Lemon's art card and type in your shout-outs there in the comment section, okay? Gotta play. Gotta play more of 2K Thursday right about now, baby. I got Justin Timberlake. Can't stop the feeling. It's John till 10 on Eagle FM.

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I know some of you are like moving their heads right now. So who's not going to be moving their heads hearing the song? Well, I am moving my head right now. Yeah. Usher. Featuring Ludacris. And yeah. 7:06 right now. Hey. Second hour of the morning show. It's the John Lemon Show. Yay. Come on. Yay. Hey, Usher, finish it already, will you? Yeah, but okay, hold on. I'm gonna tell you a secret. While this last part of the song, still going on, I had to use my eye drops. Now I'm all good. I'm all fine. I'm done with both drops for my eyes. Good morning, ladies and gents. How you doing? Good morning to you. As we speak right now, I'm actually watching Kada Uma. I got Love Tony Pat and Everything. Yeah. And they're having like a little Zumba session right now. And it's making me feel like I want to do it as well. Right now I'm standing up. I'm standing up.

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You're on Eagle FM 95.5, Nelly Furtado. I'm like a bird, and be like a bird, and reach up. Fly high, reach up for the skies. Reach for your goals. Keep trying. 2K Thursday is happening right now. Let's go check our Facebook page right now, shall we? Yeah, I'm watching this puppy video. Good morning to all the drivers of shuttle buses of NLEX Corporation. Yes, to Bastian, and to all the employees. Good morning to you guys. Thank you so much for listening in. Also to Brother Man, Master Wency Ubana Jr. on his way to work, along with the staff of ST Micro. Most especially the guys of CCFS department. They are listening in right now. Hello, Brother Man. One of our security guys just walked by right in front of the booth. Yeah. Okay. Yeah. Okay. Oh, what was that? What was that?

Michael, what's up, Michael? On the road right now, brother man. What's up, Michael? Drive safe. Where is it? Let me see. Is that along Ortigas? Is that Ortigas Center area? Think it's Ortigas, right? Is it Ortigas? Or BGC? Makati area, okay. All right, take it easy, brother man, Michael. To all the boys and the girls of NLEX Corporation tuned in right now on their way to work, good morning to you guys. And also the shuttle bus of the House of Representatives. Yeah, they're always tuned in to Eagle FM. Good morning to you, to the driver. Take it easy, guys. All right, to all the drivers. Okay, all right. And to all the silent listeners out there, tuned in right now. Probably you're driving, or probably traveling on a PUV, like public utility vehicle, or e-jeepneys, or UV Express, whatever means of transportation you are on or you are in. Take care. And thank you for listening in. Right?

0: starting it off with Louis Bongi. Good morning, Louis Bongi. Byron Bay. Osang. Perez. Ronab Abejo. Good morning, Ronab. Avengers. Good morning, Avengers. Chris Cabrera. Maricel. Good morning, Maricel. Mary Ann Baet, by the way. Before I forget, Mary Ann. Good morning. She sent me a video. A short one. 28-second video. With her radio. With her huge speakers. Listening in to Eagle FM 95.5. Thank you, Marianne. Jebby, good morning, Jebby. Zanrib, good morning. All right, Jebby, let me ask you, why do you have to use really deep Tagalog words? Like, for example, kahilingang awitin. Wow. Sobrang lalim. Kahilingang awitin. Salamat sa iyong pakikinig sa istasyon ng radyong ito. Eagle FM 95.5. Yun. Leia Ruth, good morning to you. Shout out. Rose. Good morning, Rose. Really? Thank you, Rose. Yep. Kiss and hug your little one for me, okay? Gold Magramo, good morning, Gold. Joey, what up? Ricardo de Guzman. Maria Lorena, good morning. Dora, good morning. June Pantoja, good morning. Rose Bolias Arayon, good morning. Alrighty then, happy birthday to your mudra. To your mom, happy birthday. Our Christian, good morning. Marcelino, shout out. Earl, good morning. Vilma, good morning. Rebecca, Evangeline, Earl, Hill, Randy, Jenny, Peter, Roberto, good morning. Erwin, good morning. Juan Miguel, Remy, good morning. Okay, all right, all righty, all righty. All righty then, be back with more. Hang on.
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I see you calling. Good morning. It is now a minute more to go before 8 o'clock. Here's what's happening right now from the Eagle FM News and Information's Desk. Top of the hour news. The Supreme Court has dismissed three petitions challenging the Senate impeachment court's interpretation of the two-thirds votes required to convict in an impeachment case. The petitions were dismissed on procedural grounds, including lack of standing and prematurity. Meanwhile, a national survey shows more Filipino adults who have followed the impeachment trial say Vice President Sara Duterte's defense team is performing better than the prosecution. The Momentum Research survey found 23.3% favored the defense team's performance compared to the 15.2% for the prosecution. However, more than half of those surveyed said they had not been or following the trial, while 47.9% said it was still too early to determine whether Duterte should be convicted or acquitted. The survey covered 1,487 Filipino adults nationwide. Meanwhile, in other news in the United States, Defense Secretary Pete Hegseth has announced a new military command focus on autonomous and robotic warfare. Hegseth says new autonomous warfare command will develop and provide drones, artificial intelligence, and other autonomous systems across the U.S. military. The four-star command will be the first new U.S. combatant command created since Space Command in 2019. Hegseth says the Pentagon needs both quality and quantity as warfare rapidly changes. He also pointed to the growing use of low-cost, high-precision strike systems. But security experts have warned that the rapid development of AI-driven military technology also creates new global security risks, including concerns over its use in nuclear weapons. And in entertainment, on the lighter side of things, BTS member Jimin is making waves on TikTok. Jimin's first video on his personal account generated more than 10 million views in less than a day. The video features a full choreography for his song Be Mind, filmed along the seashore. It had surpassed 50 million views and 6 million likes by Wednesday. Jimin is the fourth BTS member to open a personal TikTok account. Meanwhile, BTS is set to begin the South American leg of its Arirang World Tour on Friday with 14 shows scheduled across 5 stops through the end of the month. That's the news from the Eagle FM News and Information's Desk. I'm John Lemon, and you're on Eagle FM 95.